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1: 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Mike Diff

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0: hoping that shit you call are fuck you and your friends that I'll never see again. Everybody but your dog, you can all fuck off.
1: No matter what, no matter what, you

If you had one shot, one opportunity to seize everything you ever wanted in one moment, would you capture it?